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0: You're listening to Love and R&B with KG Smooth. All my folks that love blues and Southern soul, we got you covered on the One Voyage 2026 cruise with King George, 803 Fresh, and Fat Daddy. 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I know y'all gonna have them, so get ready. 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

0: Back with Karen White in Sidewind Time on Love and R&B. She's going to be on the One Voyage 2026 cruise. Miss White, what do you do to woosah, to relax? Like, what is that thing that you do that in that moment you're mindful and you're like, ah, I love this. This is my jam. What is that for you?
1: Okay, I'm going to say gardening. I love that because it's just I'm focusing on what I'm focusing on. I'm not thinking about anything else, and it's so relaxing. So that, and then I have a Yorkie that, I've had a Yorkie, but she passed, and so I got my daughter's Yorkie now. So I love that time. I love, you know, my animals, and so pretty much that, those two things and that I love to do, and I just feel really, like, very peaceful and chill.
0: I saw a beautiful post that you put up a couple of weeks ago. You said, I'm aging gracefully, but I'm living boldly. I'm buying the shoes, taking the trip, laughing harder, doing what I love, and collecting stories worth telling. Can you share with us, how did you get there?
1: Let me just keep it 100. So I had a little scare. I went to South Africa and was getting a massage, and she noticed a lump on my back. So I'm like, oh God, you know, whenever anybody says a lump, I'm like, oh. So anyway, I went and got it checked out, and everything was fine, you know. And so I just was like, you know, it just really made me just decide. There's just a lot of things that I really want to do, but I just got to pace myself and just get it done. And the beautiful part is that, you know, I get to do this. You know, I just had a birthday not too long ago. I'm 60, but I feel like I'm 30 in my spirit.
0: And you look like you're 30.
1: Thank you. So I'm like, let's go.
0: Indeed. We've got more with Karen White and Sidewind and Time on Love and R&B.
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0: What's going on? 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
10: I'm Kathy Hughes inviting you to join me in prayer. 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We sincerely apologize for our shortcomings and our unwillingness to consistently do thy will. 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Our instructions are clearly provided in Proverbs 31:8, which commands that we, quote, speak up for people who cannot speak for themselves. Protect the rights of those who are helpless. Speak for them and be a righteous judge. Protect the rights of the poor and the needy. So as we strive to be of assistance to those in need, whether in Florida or within our own families and communities, we ask God to direct our steps and we ask you to continue to join us in our efforts. Amen and hallelujah.
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bread and stuff, talking about we gotta use water, but I always use some milk and cream for you, cause I think you're kinda sweet. 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

0: some great things about East Cleveland Schools. We have an amazing community. We have educators, leaders, people in our buildings that are hands-on with the students. Everybody in our district is very much working towards making the kids the best that they can be. The advice that I would give any parent thinking about bringing their kids to East Cleveland Schools is to bring them. It's an amazing community here. We have great people here willing and ready to support your kids in whatever is best for them.
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2: 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Heading out at this time, we are seeing a 71 southbound slow down at Ohio 539. It is due to an accident, and the exit ramp is closed on 77 northbound off ramp to East 14th Street. Sobo and Sobo is nearly 200 uniquely trained team members working for a single goal, winning your case. If you've been injured, call Sobo and Sobo at 855-GOT-SOBO. 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Some Ohio restaurants and grocery stores are removing fresh lettuce and other produce as a precaution during a cyclospora outbreak. Federal health officials say Ohio and Michigan are among the states with the most reported cases, and investigators believe contaminated lettuce, salad greens may be the source. Businesses say the move is intended to protect customers while the outbreak remains under investigation. 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
8: Good morning, I'm Davida on 93.1 WZAK. 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We are watching the early reported accident on 71 southbound Ohio 539 clear out. Just be a little bit cautious as you move through the area. And traffic is becoming heavier on 90 eastbound between West 14th Street and Carnegie Avenue. It's not too late. There are thousands of kids waiting over a year for a sponsor. And their wait today, sponsor a child with Compassion. 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Two workers were airlifted with life-threatening injuries after an explosion at a well drilling site in Fulton County Wednesday afternoon. Investigators say a crew installing a new water well near Wilson may have been hit by a natural gas pocket, triggering that blast. Two children inside a nearby home were not hurt. The cause of the explosion remains under investigation. Go Bus is an affordable way to travel across Ohio. 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
25: 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Let's get it.

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7: Good morning, I'm Davida on 93.1 WZAK. 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I-80 Ohio Turnpike eastbound before I-77. We are still seeing that accident. And Jennings Freeway 176 southbound off ramp to eastbound 480. We're seeing slow go on that exit ramp as well. Sebo and Sobo is nearly 200 uniquely trained team members working for a single goal, winning your case. If you've been injured, call Sebo and Sobo at 855-GOT-SOBO. 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An air quality alert is in place again. The Ohio EPA has extended the alert statewide from 7 o'clock this morning until midnight. Officials say ozone levels in the air could reach unhealthy standards due to hot temperatures and smoke from wildfires in Canada drifting into the region. Children, the elderly, and people with heart and breathing problems are more likely to be impacted by the lower air quality. For victims of drunken drug driving, your grief is unique, but you are not alone. 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
7: All right, y'all, Ricky Smiley Morning Show. 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
15: 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And here's the new song by Keith Sweat and Cupid. 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
5: Okay, but who came up with the moves to the song for the song?
6: I make up all of the line dances that I sing or be a part of, you know. I watch a lot of Keith shows and I watch a lot of his dances. So I wanted the dance to kind of be able to like be something that they could do on stage that would be super fly. Like not necessarily the trail ride swag, more like of a grown and sexy swag. So, you know, that's what I came up with for the Good Love Slide.
1: And Keith, have you enjoyed being a part of the Southern Soul movement?
3: Yeah, I mean, it's dope. It's the same music that I grew up listening to back in the day. Bobby Womack, Johnny Taylor, all those type of brothers, you know, so when I think of Southern Soul, that's what I think of. Knowing that I can do that type of music, I said, let me just go ahead and dab my finger in it, you know. So now I got a song with Pogi Bear.
1: Okay. Yeah.
3: Got a song with King George, you know, outside of this. Got a song with Cupid. Got a song with Roy Chip Anthony. So I've been like hitting everybody. Say, come on, let me get some of this.
1: Yeah.
5: That sounds like the new music on your new project that you're working on. Yeah. What's up with that? Tell us about that.
3: Well, I'm dropping like 3 albums at one time.
5: Wow. Ooh. Okay.
3: I'm dropping an Afrobeat album, the R&B album, and Southern Soul album, so I could show people, like, yo, this is what I do.
1: Damn, it sounds like you've been working.
5: Right?
3: Come on, versatile. Yeah.
5: So, look, we need to set up a whole line dance party and a class for folks, okay?
1: Right.
5: We got to get our outfits together because this One Voyage crew is getting ready to be crazy. Plus, we're going to have King George on board.
4: So fun.
5: It's going to go nuts. We're going to have a good old time.
4: Yes, man. We are. Okay, so, Keith, you're also singing at the VIP reception for the vow renewal on the One Voyage cruise. Erica Campbell and her husband, Warren, they're going to officiate the ceremony. What can we expect from the VIP reception for all the couples?
1: And I hope you sing that damn song you sung on New Jack City, man. Let me tell you something. Let me tell you, nobody ever talked about that. That is one of the dopest Keith Sweat moments of all time when you sung at Nino Brown wedding on New Jack City. And I think about that old lady sitting there smiling. It was just so, that was dope.
3: There you go, telling me no again.
5: Yes.
3: I mean, it was crazy because, I mean, I'm going to tell you a story about that song. Like, Let's Chill was supposed to be the song that I sung at the wedding, but I didn't get the song in time. So somebody held the song from me not getting it.
5: I can hear you singing it.
3: And Mario Van Peebles called me and said, I said, because I had went in the studio with Sadie and Bernard Bell, and we had did the song. So the song was supposed to go out to them so they can put it in the movie. So we had set it up so I could sing the song at the wedding scene. The song never got sent. So Gene Griffin back in the day decided he wanted to keep the song.
5: Oh, Gene.
3: They wanted to hold the song. So Mario called me and said, yo, we need your song. And what happened is, once they said we needed the song, I didn't have a song. I said, so I had to go in there, right there, you go telling me no again that same night to send them the song.
5: Wow.
1: Well, you had to do what?
3: Right there, you go telling me no again, same night. And I said, man, the only song I could come up with is this one. That's why you hear me saying, there you go telling me no again at a wedding. Why would I be saying, there you go telling me no again at a wedding?
1: Right.
3: But I needed that song, a song to put into the wedding in order for me to be singing at the wedding ceremony, because that's what I needed. I needed a song to sing at the wedding.
1: Do you know that that's one of your greatest moments of all time? You sang it. Because that movie was such a hit. That movie was like iconic as hell.
3: Right. And I never really tell people the backstory on that song or why, because some people ask me, man, why are you singing there you go tell me no again?
1: Yeah.
3: At the wedding, why people are supposed to be getting married. How you
5: say? No, saying yes.
1: We didn't care.
3: You're supposed to be
5: saying yes.
1: We didn't care. We thought it was perfect, man. Now I'm going to go home. I'm going to go watch
5: it again.
1: So listen, man, we're going to be taking over the Virgin Voyage Resilient Lady October the 26th through November the 1st. It's going to be a party like no other with all of your favorite celebrity friends and amazing performances by T.I., Keith Sweat, Cupid, Rick Ross, Jacqueline Carr, Pastor Mike Jr., Karen White, E.U., Fat Daddy, Q Parker, Eric Benet, Dame Hollister, plus Cedric the Entertainer and Anthony Anderson, and so many more. So make sure you book your cameras now at onevoyagecruise.com. 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
1: You're going to have to come on Sunday and do a little bit of that pass me now, because you know we got church ship, too.
6: I'll be there.
1: You got to come do a little bit of
6: giving that
1: little bit of that pass me now, boy. That thing, boy.
5: That thing was right. What?
1: Ooh, boy.
5: Ooh, them notes.
1: Yes, sir. Mm-hmm. All right, y'all. KeithSweat, Cupid in the building, y'all.
0: Yeah. Thank you very much.
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4: 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Ohio Turnpike eastbound just before 77. Still seeing that accident there. And expect a slow go on 71 northbound between West 25th and I-90. Seeing a slight delay. Imagine a child in extreme poverty waiting over 365 days to be sponsored. And their wait today, become a Compassion sponsor. 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Some Ohio restaurants and grocery stores are removing fresh lettuce and other produce as precaution during a cyclospora outbreak. Federal health officials say Ohio and Michigan are among the states with the most reported cases. Investigators believe contaminated lettuce and salad greens may be the source. Businesses said the move is intended to protect customers while the outbreak remains under investigation. Be a part of the breakthrough in liver research. 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

right, what's up? What's up? Now 3-1 WJAK, the Silky One. Doing all right? Sam Silk Show on your phone. On your radio. In your car. Look, we here, man. It's about to go down. A lot of great music, hot topics, trending. Coming up in just a bit with Kenya. Tell us how you feel. Damon Williams with Damon, What You Think. Plus, you know, the Reality Hour. Reality Hour. That is coming up. Real people, real stories about their life. And you'll be able to give your non-biased opinion to help him or out. Let's get this thing started. Oh, yeah, we do got some tickets coming up, too. I see. I do see that. Okay. All right. ZAK Morning.

0: The Jerry Carroll set. That's the Jerry Carroll set. What's going on? WCAK, the Sam Sook Show. Coming up, we got the latest on what is trending. And did you hear Patti LaBelle national anthem?
1: Was it good or was it bad?
0: Speaking of Philly, let's stay there with Jill.

0: man. I love that song, man. Jill Scott, ZAK, Sam Silk. How you doing, man? What's going on, famo? Did you book your cabin yet, man? They are going fast. One Voyage Cruise, join me aboard there. 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The latest on what is trending. What's up, Kenya?
1: Yes, sad story out of Florida. A four-year-old boy shot and killed his two-year-old cousin with a handgun that was not properly secured. Now, the officers were called to a home in Kissimmee, Florida, and they were on family vacation, and they found a two-year-old suffering from a gunshot wound. Now, the little boy, Braden Tennyson, he was taken to the hospital where he was pronounced dead days before his third

0: gun or an unsecure weapon at any time because they can't register that. So sad story. Yeah, prayers sad. Out to them. Now, R. Kelly, he is trying to get a pardon, some clemency from President Donald Trump with the Department of Justice. Now, this is according to R. Kelly's attorney.
1: It's not
0: well,
1: gonna happen.
0: He's been working with R. Kelly on clemency for a while before it was submitted Tuesday. So it was submitted on Tuesday to the DOJ for the pardon attorney. And he wants to commute that combined 31-year sentence for the two convictions in 21 and 22 in New York and Chicago. And, you know, he was found guilty of racketeering, sexual exploitation of children, forced labor, man-act
1: violation. Let me call. We got some of the similar felon.
0: I mean, listen. And everything's up in the air now that Bootsy talking about you know you can pay for some of these some of these privileges, and so you know according to his attorney he believes that the use of the racketeering case was in R. Kelly's case was abuse of power by the prosecutors and in an inappropriate charge, and he was targeted because he's a public figure. So, and he also said that R. Kelly's health issues warrant a release as well. Now, Pete Hegseth, who is the Secretary of War, well, now he wants to check people's testosterone. Now, he said that testosterone testing will be added to the yearly health assessment troops already receive once they hit 30. Mm-hmm. And so younger service members, you can get your testosterone checked if you want to. But they were saying that he said that if the guys over 30, they had some low testosterone, then they would be able to get treated for that because
1: you
0: he wants
1: like a shot.
0: But what in the world? What does he think we're in, like Call of Duty or something? Like he's trying to soup up the soldiers to do what? What? OK. So he said that testosterone combat gets people ready for combat. So it's ridiculous. He wants the soldiers on the leading edge of lethality. Now, poor fans at the Usher and Chris Brown concert in Maryland. Now, Usher, they getting a little spicy on this tour. You know, we went from cherries. We went from all these things. But, you know, when Usher, he sings Seduction, he has this little situation where he has the girl up on the bed and all that. Well, he decided to give the folks, the fans in Maryland, a full view of his behind. Like it was up on the big screen and he decided to get up off the bed and he's pulling his pants up so you could see his full behind. So I know that all the guys who took their girls to the concert with them and they got to sit up there and look at Usher's behind.
1: Man, you don't put your damn pants up.
0: It looked crazy. It even made me blush a little bit. I was like, whoa.
1: Back in the day, they would have arrested him for that.
0: My goodness. It was a lot, y'all. Now, Senator Chuck Schumer, well, he is making the rounds for his viral moment when he was airing his grievances over President Donald Trump. Well, he aired out a little something else. Now, he was discussing Iran and the National Defense Authorization Act when he had a little slip. He had a little slip of the cheeks and he let out some flatulence. Now he's 75 years old. You know, it's old man gas.
1: I've never used that flatulent. I never used that word. He farted it.
0: Well, you know, that's a nicer word to say, but he seemed like he, you know, smiled a little bit, but he kept on talking and kept on saying what he had to say. But, you know, people are talking about that. And
1: did he say, excuse me?
0: No, he ain't say excuse me.
1: Excuse me.
0: I know he was probably like, I wonder if they heard me.
1: Hey, when y'all by yourself, family, if you fart, do you say excuse me to yourself when it's just you? Or no. do you just ignore
0: like,
1: it?
0: Oh, goodness. Yeah. Okay. Now, a KTLA reporter, well, she is the bravest person on earth because I would have lost my job and my composure that day. Now, a field reporter, Rachel Minitoff, she was reporting in Sherman Oaks and this huge cockroach flew up and hit this woman on the chest and started crawling all around her neck. And I had to turn the video off because I was so freaked out. Like, if you have been in Florida,
1: right there,
0: you know that the cockroaches, those not Cleveland cockroaches, y'all.
1: No, and I was down south. They fly. They fly. They talk to you.
0: They're fast, and they're not scared of you. They don't back down. I would have lost.

0: my everything. That would have been an absolute viral video.
1: I couldn't believe when I first saw when I moved down south. I was like, hold on.
0: Them suckers.
1: That's a flying roach. Like, yeah, y'all got flying roaches up there. I said, no, we have no damn flying roaches. Mm-mm. Yeah.
0: No.
1: Oh, boy. All right. Tell us how you feel. 931-ZAK, the Sam Silk Show. We're going to talk about Petty coming up in a bit.

0: May we please pause for a minute of prayer. Oh, dear God, creator of the entire universe, we stop what we are doing to say thank you and to let you know that we appreciate having you in our lives. Because of our belief in you, God, our understanding of your greatness and your mercy, and most importantly, our witnessing of your awesome power and unlimited ability, we know that you can empower us to accomplish that which may appear impossible. You did not let the sea stop Moses. You parted the waters. You did not allow the wall to stop Joshua. You made the wall come tumbling down. You didn't allow the giant to stop David. And you didn't even allow death to stop Jesus, who we all know is still teaching as strong as ever. So all that we ask of you today, dear God, is to please help us to never forget that for with you, our God, nothing is impossible. Hallelujah and amen.
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ZAK, the Sam Sook Show, available on everyone podcast, wherever you get your podcasts. What's going on? All right, tell us how you feel next. Couple of things on the desk. We'll be talking Patty, man. They coming at Patty LaBelle on the national anthem. Patty's 82. Got her own sound.

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Join me aboard, man. We about to turn it all the way up. The homie will be there. Those cabins are going fast.

0: Let them know. What's up, Facebook? Z to the AK. All right, so folks in Buffalo, you know, the Buffalo Bills fans, Buffalo, New York, you know, they got this new stadium. And so they have a, it's called the Highmark, it was the Highmark Stadium, and it's the Wall of Fame there. So they're going to put some of the Hall of Famers there, you know, their names and, you know, pictures, likeness and whatnot. And so they decided not to put O.J. Simpson in there, to include him. In fact, what did they say, King, that he doesn't fit, or they decided, what's the reason for?
1: So the COO said that we have made an organizational decision that he is not fit to display inside our new stadium and family circle.
0: But he wasn't found guilty of anything.
1: He was not. He was a six-time Pro Bowler, 10,183 rushing yards, 57 touchdowns, and in 73, he became the first NFL player to ever rush for 2,000 yards in a single season.
0: The fans there are protesting, saying that he should be allowed, that he should be there, that they want him there.
1: Yeah, they have a whole petition, a whole change.org petition. They feel that he should be on the wall. They feel like, why now? Because he was acquitted of those charges. He was found not guilty, but he did have to pay the civil
0: Civil, and that is two different things.
1: Okay.
0: Okay. So what do y'all think, though? Do y'all think that they should honor what the fans are saying and go ahead and put OJ up? Or do y'all agree like the... like the organization, like he's not fit to be on the wall. Mm. He's not fit. 216-578-0931. We're getting your thoughts on that. And the All-Star Game. They're coming at Patti LaBelle.
1: Miss Patti.
0: Coming at Patti.
1: They wrong for that.
0: You know, they said it's probably the worst they ever heard of a national anthem.
1: And it's just Patti to me.
0: You know, what type of rendition was that? Let's listen in. Yeah, get it up. You got a cue?
2: Here to perform the Star Spangled Banner, we welcome two-time Grammy Award-winning artist,
0: yes,
2: Philadelphia's own, the godmother of soul, Patti LaBelle.
0: All right, let's see. Let's listen in.

0: Okay, can you?
1: Yeah.
0: At the end.
1: No.
0: At the end.
1: No.
0: At the end, Kenya, she was off.
1: She just put her seasoning on it. That's why
0: at
1: she
0: the end,
1: is well,
0: it
1: successful.
0: Wasn't no, it wasn't no season right there. There wasn't no season
1: right
0: there.
1: It was seasoning.
0: Right
1: that's Patty's seasoning.
0: It was good at the beginning. It was good. It was just the ending.
1: I think that's just typical Patty. I thought it sounded great.
0: What y'all think, though? What y'all think? They mess with Patty. You can't mess with Patty. Patty, 82.
1: Yeah.
0: Doing her thing, her hometown.
1: Sound like Patty to me.
0: Okay. So they coming at Patty LaBelle. So how do you rate that one? How do you rate it? We always rate the national anthems at the different games and whatnot. Whitney, of course, Marvin Gaye.
1: Oh, yeah.
0: Yeah.
1: Those are good. They both, everybody put a little seasoning on it.
0: Okay. All right. So what y'all think? What y'all think? We talking, should OJ's name be in the... on the Hall of Fame wall at the new Buffalo Bills Stadium? And Patty,

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1: 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Mm-hmm. 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

0: Sam Silk Show, what up?
1: Hey, Sam, what's going on?
0: You got it.
1: Okay, Patty did good.
2: See?
1: Okay. I think she did
0: good. I didn't say she didn't. I just said at the end that it was off. It was off. It was off. It was off the key.
2: They were talking about it was the all-time worst.
0: It's not the all-time worst. That's a lie.
1: No, no. That's no, a lie. Not the all-time worst.
2: Right.
0: That's a lie.
1: Well, Whitney beat her, but I'm just saying, Patty did good.
0: Listen.
2: She got the consolation. Okay.
0: Whitney the best. What do you think about Marvin?
1: Okay, so it's Whitney, Marvin, Patty, in my opinion.
0: Okay,
2: she got knocked down.
1: Yeah.
0: She got knocked down to three.
1: Yeah. Sorry.
0: Silk, what up?
3: Hey, y'all doing a great job.
0: Appreciate you.
2: Thank you.
3: Hey, listen, Patti LaBelle, that's her roasting at the end, okay? I've seen her in concert many times, okay? They need to get off of it.
2: Yes.
0: Leave her alone.
3: That's her twist. Yeah. That's her twist. That's her flip. That's her patty, Lady Marmalade. You know, all that is her.
2: Yes.
3: So they need to get off of it.
0: All right. Put it into the category. Whitney, Marvin, Patty. In what order?
3: Well, Patty's going to be third because Whitney's always going to be first.
2: Okay.
3: No one can do it like Whitney.
2: Okay.
3: Yeah. Ever.
0: Yeah.
3: Ever.
0: ever.
3: And Marvin is Marvin, you know.
0: Yeah.
3: He's gonna be the smooth operator, okay?
0: Yeah.
3: He's gonna do his thing.
0: Yeah.
3: But Patty did a great job. I have no problem with what she did.
0: Good stuff, man. Appreciate it.

0: right, ZAK. Two callers now. P.S. Ice Cream. That's some good ice cream, man. We got some multiple flavors for you. And we do a nice party pack for you. Name called P.S. Ice Cream. Ice cream! For you and you. And your friends. Name caller, call me. ZAK. More of your calls coming up on the national anthem. And should OJ be a part of that Wall of Fame in Buffalo, their new stadium, at the Highmark Stadium. Fans say, look, his name should go up there. He was acquitted. Yeah. Well, the CE, what does he say, COO?
1: Yes.
0: And they crew said, nah, he don't need to be up there. Fans like, uh-uh, it's our new stadium, daddy. We want his name up there. What y'all want to say about that? Your calls are coming up on that. Let me give a shout out to the Level Up band. They'll be at Silks. Level Up, man. They are cold. They are bad. They awesome. What's up, Tiffany? They'll be there Saturday. Preferred seating, go to samsugawhite.com to get up close, to see them. It's going to be crazy. So coming up here about one, so we'll find out where LeBron's going to be.
1: We'll see.
0: Okay. So what do y'all think? You think he's going to make the announcement that he's returning here home? I say that's what it's going to be. I don't see anything else but that. Why you got your face looking like that?
1: I'll wait.
0: No, I bet you a dollar that it's going to be here.
1: Okay.
0: You want a better dollar?
1: I'm not invested.
0: It's a dollar, can you?
1: Okay, a dollar.
0: All right. Okay.

0: We're getting ready for the announcement coming up here. ZAK, the Sam Silk Show. I gave my prediction, and I told y'all a year or two ago, and I told you last week what I felt, what I think will happen.
1: Okay.
0: A lot of people. I told you about a movie.
1: Oh, this is a movie. Yes.
0: So around about 1:15 or so,
1: yeah,
0: LeBron will announce that he's coming home.
1: Oh, you didn't put the whole time on it? Okay.
0: I told you.
1: That's what's going to happen.
0: We're betting that dollar. And hopefully, I believe it's a 2-year.
1: Oh.
0: Pushing it. I know some of you are pushing it.

0: Great team. He comes back. It's a great movie.
1: Yes.
0: He retires with two rings.
1: Yes.
0: Back. I'm talking about these last two. Back to back.
1: I'm with it.
0: Yeah.
1: Oh, that's two more. Oh, so we getting two more.
0: That's why I said 2 years.
1: Okay. Okay. Okay. Yeah. I like it.
0: You like it?
1: I like it. Okay. And then he's going to buy the.
0: I told you he's going to have a stake in the team. He's going to own probably, if not the whole, but he will own some of it.
1: Okay.
0: Oh, that makes sense.
1: I mean, that's what a lot of us would like to happen, but ultimately, I'm going to wait for 1:15 or whenever he's supposed to go on.
0: He ain't going to.
1: At the Fanatics Festival.
0: You, man, I'm telling you. Okay. You want to take the steak up to $2?
1: I don't got no steak. Just come on home.
0: ZAK Silk, who's this?
2: Halloween.
0: I got some ice cream, PS ice cream for you.
2: Yay! Thank you so much.
0: And that's how a person who likes ice cream sounds.
1: That's right.
2: I do, and I have my grandkids with me too, so yes.
0: Yes, that's what I'm talking about. Hold on here. You want some PS ice cream? It's this delicious ice cream. You want some?
2: I sure do.
0: They got some nice frozen yogurt as well. They got some sherbet over there too, man. Yeah.
2: Okay.
0: Okay. All right. So we gonna. What's your name?
2: My name's Tony.
0: Yeah.
2: Tony.
0: Yeah. All right, Tony. Hold on. Z to the AK. One love.

0: Uh-huh. ZNK Silk was good. We got some tickets coming up. Yeah. Master of Funk. Call me at the top of the hour. I'll give you those tickets. Top of the hour. Those tickets will belong to you at the top of the hour. All right. So we're talking Patti LaBelle. Your take on National Anthem, MLB game. They was trying to hate on my girl. And then O.J. Simpson. Fans like, look. Yeah.
1: What he did.
0: Yeah, they was
1: with
0: like.
1: The people ain't had nothing to do with it.
0: They say the fans want his name on the Hall of Fame wall in the new stadium in Buffalo. And then the COO says, nah, he don't deserve to be on there. What do you got to say about all this?
2: What's happening, Sammy Kenya?
0: You got it. Preach.
2: I see it like this. O.J. Simpson,
0: yeah.
2: No matter what he did, man, give that man his props, okay? Because you give somebody that did something, I ain't going to say no names, you want to put him on coins and sign his signature on money, you know what I'm saying? It's okay for him, but, you know, O.J. Simpson, a legend, you know what I'm saying? And all the problem, you know what I'm saying?
0: He was acquitted.
2: Right, yeah. Right. So, you don't want to give him his props, you know what I'm saying? But you want to give somebody else, I ain't going to say no names, you know what I'm talking about. And as far as Patti LaBelle,
3: yes,
2: you know Patti LaBelle, man. She always going to put a twist on it. She always going to hit that high note at the end. Yeah. That's what she do. That's her signature.
3: Yeah.
2: So let that be, man.
3: Yeah.
2: I thought they had a black national anthem, if I'm not mistaken.
0: They weren't about to do that.
1: She wasn't singing that one.
2: Yeah. Oh, yeah.
0: They weren't going to do that at baseball. ain't too many Negroes at an all-star game. Not too many black folks there. Welcome to the show. What up?
4: Hey Sam.
0: Hey.
4: Listen, I hope I can say this on the radio, but hell no.
0: Hell no. What?
4: He shouldn't be allowed in the Football Hall of Fame.
1: Okay.
0: On the wall of the Buffalo Bills Stadium. Talk about OJ.
1: All right.
4: Whatever. He should not be allowed any accolades because, you know, I'm a seasoned sister,
0: uh-huh.
4: So. I remember reading in the Jet magazine, but first of all, let me say, I believe he killed those people, okay? Oh. Second of all, I remember reading in the Jet magazine where he was talking about HBCUs. He was anti-HBCU because he said in that magazine, and they quoted him,
0: mm-hmm.
4: that he didn't go to an N-word college.
0: Mm.
4: His children didn't have to go to an N-word college.
0: Mm.
4: So why should he give them any money?
0: Mm.
1: Mm.
4: Now, that is the God in heaven's truth.
0: Let me go read. Let me go look that
1: he
0: one
1: said,
0: up.
1: He said, I ain't black. I'm OJ. That's what he said.
4: Okay.
1: That's what he said.
0: All right, Ma. Appreciate you.
4: There you go, Kenya. But no, hell no. He shouldn't. I don't want him to have any of them accolades.
0: All right. He won't see it anyway. Welcome to the show. Hello.
5: It's not Patti LaBelle. It's the song. Trust me on this one. If we would change our national anthem uh-huh. to One Nation Under a Groove.
1: Oh, I can't even deal with you.
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7: Hi, my brother. How are you?
0: We're doing good. What's your take?
7: I think, okay, I wasn't a football fan, but there's a movie out telling the true story that a serial killer actually killed Nicole. He killed their neighbor next door. They don't want to put that out, but it's a good movie, Sam. And
0: so,
7: he should be in it.
0: So
7: and
0: he
7: Patty
0: should be.
7: Had,
0: okay.
7: Oh, yeah, and you know, I'm not a football fan, but he contributed. He was good while they was using him to get where they needed to go. And like everybody else, they toss you to the side. Anyway, Patty had me in tears. She put her spank on it, as they say.
1: So did.
7: I was in tears with that rendition.
1: No.
7: Yes. And
0: right.
7: Kenya, I love

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0: I'm just over here seeing how we're gonna whoop that ass on New York next for this upcoming season.
1: That's how you feel?
0: In Detroit, yeah. I'm just
1: okay. Yeah. Okay. Which jersey are you getting? You getting LeBron or Donovan Mitchell?
0: I'm gonna get both. I'm gonna get both names gonna be on the same damn jersey.
1: Oh, okay.
0: Special made.
1: Just extra numbers and
0: there
1: everything.
0: You go.
1: Okay. I'm with it.
0: All right, what's coming up at 12:20?
1: Yes, Vice President J.D. Vance is responding after American troops were told that Trump had been chosen by Jesus to attack Iran and set the stage for Armageddon. I'll tell you the story.
0: I'm going to show that nigga something.
1: Listen, and do you want to know what it takes to be Lil Wayne's assistant? I'll tell you what his former assistant is saying. In Kansas City, they had to save this man from a porta potty. It was horrific, y'all.
0: Ninth caller, call me. I got some tickets for you. Want to go to a concert?
2: It's DJ 1 Plus 2.
0: Call me. I got tickets for you.

But you know, I'm a man now, baby, a grown man. And I came a long way. Because parents taught me one thing. Taught me to hold on to my love.

0: All right, the latest on what is trending, ZAK Silk, what's going on? Kenya, what up?
1: Yes, now I know that if you're anywhere near a window, you have seen the air. I mean, it looks like a complete cloud. Now, that is because it is smoke from Canadian wildfires that has prompted the Ohio EPA to issue a statewide air quality advisory. And they're saying that, you know, they in order to decrease the potential for health issues, they said that sensitive groups should avoid all outdoor activities while everyone else should limit prolonged activities outside because the air is really thick. And, you know, so you're not imagining things. If you are experiencing coughing or shortness of breath, they're saying, listen, call your doctor.
0: Yeah.
1: Yes. And now Vice President J.D. Vance, well, he was talking with Joe Rogan on the Joe Rogan Experience. And Joe read this account claiming that American troops were told by Trump he had been chosen by Jesus to attack Iran and set the stage for Armageddon. So JD was saying, you know, they need to tone down on the religious rhetoric. But when did we start tying all of this together? All of these extremists, you got the Secretary of Defense, now war, talking about testosterone to make these warrior soldiers. And
0: all the dummies.
1: Yeah. Now, they have gotten roughly 200 complaints from roughly 50 military installations since Saturday, with them linking this Christianity to this biblically sanctioned war in Iran. So just craziness, extreme. I can't even describe all of the craziness that is going on. Now, speaking of the White House, well, Bootsy, according to Lauren LaRosa, the White House is officially said that there was some documents that were submitted. However, no clemency was ever approved. Now, Bootsy, he said that he paid $600,000, saying that Jack Berkman and Jacob Wohl told him that they had Trump on speed dial and they could get this his sentence commuted, the clemency and all of that. Well, the White House said that Trump finds it detestable that anyone would attempt to profit from pardons. Yeah, okay. So, Bootsy said he signed an agreement with J.M. Berkman and Associates back in 2025, paid the $600,000 up front, said that he could get back half of it. None of that ever happened. The dates on the contract were all wrong. So, he's still fighting for his money. Bootsy been calling out everybody on the internet trying to get his bread back. So, we'll see. Now, Dame Dash, he has turned into Jay-Z hater number one.
0: Because what's up with him?
1: It must be something about Jay-Z. He just brings it out of people. Nicki Minaj, Kanye. He just gets, you know, whatever, they just glom onto him. But Dame Dash, well, he was on The Art of Dialogue, and he just picked apart Jay-Z's whole Reasonable Doubt three-day historical performances and concerts. Now, he talked about him leaning on the Yankees thing, right. But Jay-Z has always talked about the Yankees hat and whatever. He was saying that it wasn't original for him to wear the Yankees hat because everybody had the Yankees hat and he wanted to be original. And then he was also saying that Nas and Jay-Z performing together, he said that it wasn't a truce that you ever wanted to see. He said it was like Godzilla and King Kong high-fiving each other on stage. Then he went to the haircut because, you know, there was a video of Beyonce cutting his hair and he thought that it was, you know, kind of contrived. And he was like, listen, we know Beyonce is your girl. You don't got to keep telling us all the time. So I don't even know what's going on with him. Don't he have some movies to make or something?
0: Right. Some movies.
1: Come on.
0: Get it in that way, boy.
1: Listen. Now, new court documents. Well, they are saying that Lil Wayne, his former assistant, Andrew Williams, he detailed the job requirements in his role for Lil Wayne while he is trying to do this legal dispute against Lil Wayne. Now, he said that the alleged incident between him and Lil Wayne happened aboard a private jet back in 2022, but he said that his duties were far beyond a regular assistant. He said that he had to roll blunts, keep pre-rolls stocked at all time, love dogs, and maintained what was said in the documents as pleasant personal hygiene. Sounds very reasonable to me. But he also said that the position required him to be available 24/7, keep his phone charged all the times that he traveled with Lil Wayne. And, you know, so, and he had to wake. He had to wake Lil Wayne when he was scheduled to wake him and all of these things. But if you were working for an entertainer, especially somebody like Lil Wayne, I mean, those do sound like normal duties to me, but I guess that wasn't the job for him. Now, Kansas City firefighters, they had to rescue this man from a porta potty. Now, I don't, the video just left me with more questions than answers.
0: How skinny was he to fall up in that toilet?
1: All I saw was this man, and y'all know how a porta potty is, the big plastic thing.
0: And all the stuff is in there?
1: Listen, they had to cut the porta potty, the toilet part of the porta potty, to make it so this man could get out. So how in the world did he get in, and why was he getting in? Like, why did you slip in there?
0: Right. What was you doing?
1: And so the firefighters, they cut in. They was trying to tell him, come on, get on out, because they wasn't about to go in there and pull him out. And they hosed him down once he got out. But I still got questions.
0: But I'm trying to ask a question. Yeah. How deep is that?
1: I don't know, but he was covered in crap. That it was the firefighters looked like, I'm not touching that. How did he get in there? Was that a fetish?
0: Well, it had to be.
1: That was weird.
0: Sickening.
1: They had to cut it. That's gross.
0: Yeah. All right. We'll be right back, y'all. Hey, I'm still just thinking about that.
1: That's disgusting. Add that and the roach together, and I'm done. Yeah.
0: ZAK.

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0: 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Chaka Khan, let me rock it, Chaka Khan. 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
1: 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All right. Y'all was getting me yesterday. Yeah. Lines going crazy yesterday.
2: Yeah.
1: Just bananas. So, he was married. How long he been married? For 26 years. They've been together for 28. His wife always doing everything for him.
2: Right.
1: Always.
2: Yeah.
1: You know, picking out his clothes, picking out what he gonna do for his birthday. You know, calling for every little thing. So he wanted to go spend some time with his cousin, his family. She wanted to go. He's like, no, this is my time. She's like, well, I can't go. Like, this is my little time. To the point, she was upset, hurt. And he talking about, look, I could just take my kids and go. Because I can't deal with all this. A little bit too much.
2: Yeah, okay.
1: I just want a little time. You going to call me about every little thing?
2: Yeah, who he think going to watch them kids? Where he going to get the time then?
1: Yeah.
2: Okay.
1: But some people say they get it. Sometimes you want to have a little time to yourself. Some people's like, no, you're married. You don't got no more time to yourself.
2: I don't know about that, but he was a little extreme.
1: How's that a little extreme? He said she called him all the time. There's some men and women, if your man or woman call you all the time, that's too much time.
2: Okay, but they could talk about that. Him talking about taking the kids and leaving, it sounds like he has maybe another motive behind it or something.
1: Man, I don't get all that from
2: I'm
1: that.
3: Sam, Freddie B, the singer, man. I'm listening to y'all, man. Y'all tripping.
2: Why are we tripping?
3: Y'all tripping,
2: what
3: okay? Sam, look here. When you got a woman, you understand, that's all over you like that, and this dude crying about it, blah, blah, blah, blah, blah, blah, blah. Look here, man, let me tell you something.
1: Go ahead.
3: Even though sometimes it's a hassle for some dudes,
1: mm-hmm.
3: you understand, I want a woman, you understand, to check up on me. You understand what I'm saying? And I want her to allow me to check up on her. But
1: what's the but? There should be no buts, man.
3: No, there's a but. The but is, don't get belligerent with it. You understand what I'm saying?
2: Right.
3: If you got to control things, you out of control.
2: For sure.
1: Is she doing too much with picking his birthday, what they gonna do everywhere he goes? She has to be there.
2: She planned it for him.
3: Sam, check this out, man. Yeah. I won't miss a surprise. So if she wanna plan something for me, Sam, plan it.
1: Plan it.
2: Yes.
1: Plan it, baby. Plan it,
3: go
1: baby.
3: Ahead. Do it. Do it.
2: That's
3: do it.
2: Right.
3: Do it.
2: Hold
3: I mean, hey, that, she letting me know that I'm her sweet Ned.
2: Tell her what's happening.
3: And look, I'm going to get pissed off about her doing that for me. You need to go somewhere and sit in the corner.
2: And
3: face the corner. Your woman doing all that for you. You mad? Come on, man. Come on, Sam. Pippin mad because he can't control when she going to plan stuff for him. That's what he mad about.
2: No,
3: you got some dudes that ain't satisfied, man, unless they the ones controlling everything.
2: Yeah.
3: And you know what? I got daughters. I done told y'all about this.
1: Mm-hmm.
3: And I done told all their boyfriends, if I ever catch them trying to control my daughters and doing this, that, and other, I'm coming.
2: Yes, sir.
3: Just know that. I'm
2: just
3: coming.
2: Just like that.
1: We got a whole other subject now. To get them because they trying to
3: No, we're not.
1: I'm coming to get you. You trying to control the stuff with my damn daughter. What's wrong with you?
3: But Sam, I'm still on point, baby. Check this. I'm talking about a woman giving you and showing you love. And you not want it. You talking about peace. What the hell? What the hell?
2: Thank you.
1: We got you there, bro.

0: Yeah.
1: And look, he gonna complain if she ain't giving it.
2: Sure will.
3: All right.
1: There's something wrong with him, Sam.
0: We got you.
1: Anyway.
0: Yeah. Let me get some more calls on there right quick.
1: Go ahead, baby.
0: All right.
1: Go ahead.
0: Yep.

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0: ZAK Sam, who this?
1: This is Lolita
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1: All right.

0: We got to let a real people realize situation. ZAK Silk. Uncle Charlie. He's going to be at Cincinnati Music Fest next week. All right, Kenya, what's going on with today's letter as we are also waiting to see on this one? Okay.
1: You looking at LeBron news?
0: Yeah.
1: Over there? Ain't nothing yet.
0: Yeah, it's time, right? You know, hurry up. See, it's supposed to happen at 1:15. All right, let's read the letter right quick.
1: Well, we'll see. We'll see.
0: What's the letter talking about?
1: All right. Dear Sam, I met this guy at work, and at first everything was cool. We were vibing, talking every day, and I really thought this could turn into something. Then I found out he was married.
0: Okay.
1: Once I learned the truth, I backed off, and we stopped talking for a while. But then one day I got a call from a no-caller ID number. It was his wife. Mm-hmm. Next thing I know, she had put him out of the house. Mm-hmm. He reached out to me, and I ended up letting him move in. Mm-hmm. Since then, he's gotten his own place and keeps telling me he's going to divorce his wife. The problem is he also says he's not ready for a serious relationship because he's trying to grow as a man and work on himself. Mm-hmm. Now I'm confused. If you're not ready for something serious, why keep me around? Am I supposed to wait while he figures himself out, or am I setting myself up to be somebody's backup plan while he sorts out his marriage? So tell me, do I wait until he's ready, or is it time for me to move on?
0: Yeah, it wasn't nowhere for you to go.
1: It wasn't nowhere for her to be.
0: Yeah, you let the man move in. He moved in with you, you know, and then he moved out. And, you know, he did the right thing. He moved out. Listen, he just got divorced or not. Well, he's in the middle of getting divorced. He may not don't want to be back with his wife. But I know this. He probably don't want to be in a committed relationship.
1: No.
0: Right off the bat. So, yes, you need to go ahead and live your life, do your thing, and move on. Ain't nothing to do here.
1: Yeah.
0: He's out. He told you. He told you what it is. You see what it is. You see on black. It's in black and white. Ain't nobody lying to you. Ain't nobody tricking you.
1: Yeah.
0: It's all everything you going through or you thinking is you.
1: Yeah.
0: It's your feelings, your emotions.
1: But, you know, people want to be with somebody, but she just probably got a little caught up and thought that maybe it was going somewhere based on what he said. Oh, guys be saying stuff that they don't mean. No, I'm not saying it's, but even if it was a woman who said, okay, yeah, I could see us together or whatever, but she know good and well that that's not what she's trying to do. That's
0: and
1: just
0: he told
1: alone.
0: Her she said what he said. Anything else is on her.
1: Yeah.
0: What's the line? She said he want to do what? As a man, he want to do what?
1: He wanted to grow as a man.
0: Yeah, that's what he told you. He's a man already. He's a married man who I already know. He just don't want to be with you, but he still might want to hit it. So what happens is sometimes they'll tell you that, and then they leave the door open and window open to be able to play around because you want to play around. But he's telling you up front, I ain't trying to be with you right now. This is my time. This is me. I want to grow as a man. Get yourself in, whatever.
1: But the thing is, why act like you are trying to go somewhere in a relationship if you know good and well that's not what you're trying
0: to
1: do?
0: He moved out. He got his own place. What are you talking about?
1: No, I'm talking about with her. He moved in with her initially. So she thought that until he moved out and got his own place that, they were going to be cool.
0: That was a goofball moment. You was there for the moment. Okay. He needed a place to stay. And then you offered it, but that just because you offered it did not mean that you was about to be the woman. I don't know. I don't think the average person wants to leave a marriage and run right and move in with somebody. Now, some of y'all probably done that.
1: Yes.
0: Some of y'all done did it. Okay. You know.
1: But, I mean, you know, people put themselves in their own trick bag. They, you know, commit to something that's not even committed to you. If this man is not committed to you, you don't have to be committed to this man. Yeah. This is your choice. This is his choice. You can choose to do something else. If he's not ready, then move on because he's gotten his newfound freedom. He's got his own place. And he's probably trying to, you know.
0: Smash somebody else.
1: Well, yeah.
0: That. Just say how it is. Maybe they help her. Can you know that? Now say how it is.
1: Yeah, he trying to get
0: his, he got his own place. He trying to move around. Out with you.
1: Yeah.
0: He wants to play, girl. He wants to play.
1: He does.
0: And at least he told you moved out. He could have stayed and played. But no, he went and got his own place.
1: Yeah.
0: So he want to do what he do. He married. His wife kicked him out.
1: And then she met him at work. Like, you're doing too much. This okay. is too yeah. much. Too many things.
0: Comment section next. We'll take your comments on the other side. 5780931ZAK. Maybe you all can get through to her.
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11: 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And instead of shoring up our foundation through excavation, we just continue to build on insecure ground. 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

0: him for a while, and then the wife called, he got put out, and then he contacted her to move in. So why would you think this is a relationship? He needed somewhere to go. Like, you have to accept that he needed somewhere to go. He didn't move with you because that's where y'all was at in the relationship.
1: That's
0: he
1: right.
0: needed a place to stay.
1: And you just helped him out.
0: No.
1: You helped him out.
0: You helped out a coworker. You helped out a coworker. You went so far too fast for no reason.
1: Yeah, that's on you. That's on you, Mom.
2: That is the truth.
0: Don't be confused, girl. Tell that girl, do not be confused. And he ain't trying to keep how you keep coming around. You choosing to keep letting him be in your life.
1: That's on you.
0: And he needs time. If he was married, if he been married, he can't just jump into a new relationship like that unless y'all been messing around for a while and you was a side chick for a long time. Then sometimes that will work out, but
1: yeah.
0: Keep it moving, sis. Find you another coworker.
1: Did she say that part? That part
2: I
1: right
2: know.
1: There.
2: See?
1: All right, Mom.
0: All right. Talk to y'all later.
1: Yep. Bye.

0: Another banger. WZAK. You know, he was on the cruise last year, man, and did his thing.
1: Yeah, he's smooth.
0: He is incredible, man.
1: Yeah.
0: One Voice Cruise is where we're going now this year. It's going to be a banana. It's going to be crazy. So go ahead and book your cabin now at WZAKCleveland.com. Join me aboard there. And yeah, we're going to have a ball. And cabins are going fast, too, man. They even got some as low as 1700. So get all the details right there. Use code CLE. You want a vacation? That's your vacation. October 26th, we leave in Miami.

0: Let's dive back into this letter right quick.
1: Yeah. So this woman, she met a guy at work and she said everything was cool. She actually thought they could build something, but then she found out he was married. So she said she backed off. They stopped talking, but she got a phone call from the wife and she said the next thing she knew that the wife put him out and he moved into her place. But she said that he's since gotten his own place and he said he's going to get a divorce from his wife, but he said he's not ready to be in a serious relationship because he's still trying to grow as a man and work on himself. And so she's confused. She said, if you're not ready for something serious, why keep her around? And is she supposed to wait till he figures himself out? Or is she just setting herself up to be a backup plan?
0: Keeping you around. You keeping yourself around.
1: That's the truth.
0: You know, he told you, thank you for staying here. I appreciate it.
1: Yeah.
0: I can't do this to you. I'm about to get my own place and work on me.
1: Please.
0: And get myself together.
1: You only got to tell me one time.
0: So he told you.
1: Yeah.
0: And then you like, huh?
1: Got to have some pride about yourself. You got to, when somebody tell you that ain't what they trying to do, you need to go ahead and move on and just, you know, pour into yourself.
0: He done went over there and moved in with you.
1: He probably ain't pay a lick of rent.
0: Broke you off.
1: She might have liked that part.
0: Yeah, she did.
1: Yeah.
0: Yeah, she did. She
1: thought she had a man. She said,
0: I don't understand what she didn't see in him. Why it didn't work.
1: She was going to be that down chick.
0: Yeah.
1: Yeah.
0: He went over there, you know, because, you know, he probably did.
1: What?
0: Who confused her. He has the habits of a married man, and he probably was doing marriage stuff.
1: That is the truth.
0: You know, doing all that type of stuff. So she was like,
1: just what I've been looking for.
0: And that was just a habit. He's just used to that. So you took it the wrong way. Oh my God, he got me a towel.
1: Oh no, that was just his nature. Oh no. That sound about right.
0: What up? ZAK Silk, what it do?
2: Hey, Sam.
0: Hey.
2: I had to call you again. Listen, honey. Yeah. I just think that she's lonely. Okay.
0: Oh, that's what's wrong. She's just lonely.
2: Yeah, and she's willing to go there, you know, and be alone. The other part of that is he's not a real, I'll use the term dog, because he did a disclaimer and let her know that by saying that he was going to have his own place to her, you know, and it's kind of left up in her backyard.
0: I think that she offered for him to stay there.
1: You think so?
0: I think so.
2: Well, that's even worse because she really don't know him. And how did the wife get the phone number?
1: Right, especially if they weren't even talking anymore.
2: Absolutely.
0: You know how the wife got the phone number. She already did her looking through and
1: her
0: spying. Yeah, a little investigation and all that. And
2: yeah,
0: so,
2: but you know, it's been enough red flags for her to see it. She's blind on purpose, okay?
0: Yeah.
1: It happens.
2: She's going to fool around and hurt her heart.
0: Yeah, I don't like that.
2: But she needs to be angry at herself because too many moves too soon, you know? Really. That's all I had to say, Sam. You still need to be a counselor, you and Kenya.
0: No, I can't be no counselor. All right, Mama.
2: Thank you.
0: All right. And again, I could take a check.
1: Mm-mm.
0: I could tell some people some stuff.
1: I got a degree in psychology, and I still ain't trying to do it.

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1: Hey, y'all, it's the big homie Damien Williams with Damien. What you think? What's up, homie? How you feel, brother?
2: Hey, I feel with my hands, Sam. How you feel, brother?
1: Same way, man.
2: That's an old head move right there. I feel with my hands. I feel with my emotions. How you feel? I'm in St. Louis, man, outside the airport, so you might hear a little noise. On my way home until I come to Akron on Friday. I looked up the details. It's a comedy club called the Killbox Comedy Club on Talmadge.
1: Yeah.
2: That's a hell of a name for a comedy club in Akron. The Kill Box, that's where y'all want me to come? I'm going to catch a plane to come to a place called the Kill Box. All right, y'all pray for me. I'm going to come make them laugh and get the hell up out of there this Friday with my man Uncle Pippin and his daughter Precious. Yeah, his father, daughter, and myself. So that's going to be fun at the Kill Box.
1: Yes, sir.
2: That being stated.
1: Yeah.
2: A lot going on, man. First of all, the country is going to S, and I mean that literally, because the old Donald Trump then let all the regulations down from the FDA, so now they can just put anything on our food. Mm. So now he done released a doodoo flu. It's a doodoo flu.
1: The doodoo flu.
2: Sweeping the nation. Yeah.
1: Man.
2: And it gives you explosive diarrhea, man. Don't nobody want that problem.
1: Man.
2: And now they blaming Taco Bell. They gonna go after Taco Bell. Look here, Taco Bell lawyers probably should just come to court and say, Your Honor, we've been passing out the doodoo flu. Nobody complained. Now it's a federal case. Everybody know if you go to Taco Bell 2 a.m, the doodoo follows. It's like White Castle. How is this now a federal offense when we've been doing doodoo flu for years and years and years? Right. Yes. Sticking with the theme of the doodoo flu, a man was trapped in a porta potty.
1: Right.
2: I read that story y'all sent me. Man was trapped in the, first of all, a porta potty. You don't get trapped in a porta potty as a man, because if you got to pee, you can pee outside. You know what I'm saying? So you definitely don't go and sit down in a porta potty. Yeah, and if that's what you did, you probably had a bad case of what? The doodoo flu. Yes. That's how you end up in a porta potty. You couldn't hold it no longer,
1: right?
2: And it was about to shoot on out. Now I want to be gross, so I'm going to get off the phone, man, and catch this plane. It might not be right. Might not be true. Y'all pray for me. I'm going to the Kill Box Friday.
1: Yeah, right, David.
2: All right, holla.
1: One time.

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0: ZAK Silk, what up?
1: What's up, Sam? What's up, Kenyon?
0: Talk to us.
1: Man, listen, the game is to be sold, not told. You know what I'm saying? But she recognized who that man was long before he told her she was married to the wife called. So you say she recognized her husbandly duties and how he was treating her. He recognized that at work. Excuse my French. If you eat where you work, you gonna end up with slack. You know what I'm saying? He never planned to be with her. She never was the one to pick to be with. She was always a side piece. She tried to let him move in and, you know, kind of trap him up. I ain't gonna give him being a man for turning it down. But he's still a cheater. He cheated on his wife at work. He's not even a smart player. You know what I'm saying?
2: True.
1: He got the contraband and the cash in the same house and wonder why he's doing 15 to life. But I hope he get his stuff together, and I hope she make better choices and take some time to invest in herself and find out her own self-worth.

0: Right.
1: And you probably don't even have a mic chart of you out here swinging it for, you know, housing. So, girl. You know.
0: Not the mic chart. He ain't even seen the doctor.
2: All right, Ma. Yes. Okay.
1: Well, you know what? I love what you two are doing. You know, y'all put the city on with just to have you. You make the city think, and it's engaging. And I appreciate the both of you.
2: Well, we appreciate you back, Ma. Appreciate you listening every day.
1: Okay, thank you.
2: No doubt. Hey, DL is on his way up in here. And we do this thing again tomorrow. Sam Silk of the Wise, social everything. ZAK.

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0: Actor. If you're on 90 headed eastbound, you'll find an accident that's blocking the left lane in the construction zone at Warren Road. Look for more delays if you're in Shaker Heights. Scottsdale Boulevard is closed for gas line work taking place between Lee Road and Lindholm Road, scheduled to last until tomorrow, July 17th. Look for more delays if you're in Elyria headed 90 westbound. There's some slow traffic between Route 57 and Route 2.
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2: 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Hell yeah. 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Yes. 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
0: 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And we're back.
2: Coming up, we got a song for when your mom and daddy were still together. Plus, One Boy's Jeopardy is coming up in less than 15 minutes. Now it's time for What You Need to Know with the one and only Sybil Wilkes.
3: It's Sybil Wilkes with What We Need to Know. All activity at the White House, where the president meets with the newly appointed South Carolina Republican Senator Darlene Graham, then welcoming the president of El Salvador, and tonight delivers a primetime address on election integrity. That takes place at 9 p.m. Eastern. In Mississippi, attorney Ben Crum confirmed the family of 18-year-old Nolan Wells held a respectful meeting with the local district attorney who will present the suspicious holiday drowning case to a grand jury as standard procedure. Reverend Al Sharpton's National Action Network announced a march on Washington for August 28th to protest recent court rulings rolling back voting protections. And finally, dense wildfire smoke from Canada and Minnesota continued to trigger air quality the alerts across the Midwest and East Coast, presenting severe hazards for sensitive health groups. I'm Sybil Wilkes. Be informed. Be empowered.
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5: 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East Shore Way inbound, the right lane block due to an accident after Lakeshore Boulevard. Police and fire departments both on the scene. Traffic from the crash reaches back to East 152nd Street. Another accident southbound Route 8. This accident just before the turnpike. It's about a 3 to 4 minute delay. In Parma, if you're on Brook Park Road, you'll find another crash at West 130th Street.
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5: 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There ain't no H in there either, but you say Shar. 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
5: 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Speedway's new hottest fire chicken sandwich turns up the temp. Eat the heat for $4.99 only at Speedway. 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

0: This is Living R&B with KG Smooth. I saw this post on Instagram from Subconscious Thinkers. It said, when I say I want to do life with you, here's what I mean. I want the normal days, not just the good photos. I want the late night talks, the grocery store runs, the quiet moments in between. I want to be happy for your wins like they're mine too. When life gets heavy, I want to help you carry it. I want honest over perfect. Real talks, real feelings, real growing. I want us to keep picking each other, even on the hard days. Doing life together was never about being perfect. It was always about being a team. The vibes continue next hour. Don't you go anywhere. This is Lovin' R&B.
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